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Sure, here at Hot Country, we play the latest. But remember, sometimes we need to go back to the songs that made us fall in love with country in the first place. Like this one.

This Labor Day weekend, turn it up for the Hot Country Countdown with me, Tracy Lynn. We've got your hot seat warming up. We've got country icon Steve Wilkinson joining us, and your breakout artist spotlight is shining bright on Clayton Bellamy. We're also giving you

a chance to score yourself tickets to go see Jason Aldean. He's coming in a few weeks to Hamilton. It's your long weekend country music soundtrack and your chance to win. Join us this weekend on your Hot Country Countdown.

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our work just started allowing us to listen to music at work. Since then, people asked why I'm in a great mood. I told them I'm listening to Hot Country 93.9. Now everyone else there is too.

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1: Early morning trouble on the QEW, Niagara Bound at North Shore Boulevard. The highway closed after an early morning collision. You will be diverted onto Eastport Drive before the Burlington Skyway Bridge. 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
3: Problem-free on the 401 right now, coming out of Woodstock through Kitchener, Guelph, and Milton. On the 403, just one issue. The Garden Avenue on-ramp of the eastbound 403 is closed for construction, and the Niagara-bound QEW has reopened at North Shore Boulevard. Still a little slow through that stretch as the crash cleanup is cleared away. 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That's Hot Country Traffic.
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0: 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From the Hot Country News Center, this is an information update.
1: It's Friday, September 4th. Good morning. 18 degrees right now in Brantford. The dollar trading 72.45 cents U.S. Gas down 2 cents to $1.83. I'm Stacey Englehart. Well, welcome to the long weekend. It's the last weekend of the CNE, which means school starts next Tuesday, and a Monday is Labor Day, a stat holiday, so not everything is open. Now, most major grocery stores, the LCBO, banks, government offices closed. Select beer store locations open. Now, because it is the final push of back-to-school shopping this weekend, some malls will be open Monday, including Square One, Eaton Centre, Vaughan Mills, Upper Canada, Linden Park Mall, and Brantford will also be open Monday. Now we're seeing the full scope of the severe storm that swept through the GTHA, and it's like a scene out of a movie. Motorists trapped in waist-deep water. Rogers Stadium looked like it was torn apart like a tin can. In Brantford, parts of Mohawk Park remain cordoned off due to downed branches and debris. The Wayne Gretzky Golf Course was closed yesterday to remove debris from the fairway. According to reports, upwards of 26,000 customers still have no power across the GTHA. The PCs and New Democrats have held on to their seats after three by-elections yesterday. Jeff Beattie won for the Conservatives in Hamilton Stony Creek. Tory Susan Leahy won in York Simcoe. New Democrat Fatima Shaban won in Scarborough. And Stats Can is expected to release its latest snapshot of the job market this morning, when it publishes its labor force survey for August. A Reuters poll of economists predicts employers added 15,000 jobs in August, while the unemployment rate is expected to stay the same at about 6.4%. Hot Country Sports. Baseball yesterday, the Blue Jays doubled Cleveland 6-3, winning 2-3 in that series. The Jays start up a weekend series in Kansas City tonight at 8. CFL tonight, Montreal hosts BC at 7:30. And the Labor Day Classic Monday, the Ticats take on the Argos at 2:30. Hot Country weather. Chance of showers today with a humidex in the mid-30s. Another slight chance of showers tonight, a low 13. It does clear up, paving the way for cloud cover tomorrow. Humidex of 30 and sunny 25 Sunday. Right now it's 18 in Brantford. I'm Stacey Englehart.
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10: I'm all for it.

That's Tyler Hubbard and 5 foot nine. Hot Country Mornings. I'm Cody, sitting in for Tracy Lynn. Your last morning. She's back on Monday. Heading into a long weekend. Happy Friday, y'all. Wow, long weekend. Well deserved, because that means on the other end of that, that's a short work week. It's kind of a win-win, really, when you think about it. 6:09. Going to be a nice weekend. Lots of sunshine coming your way today in the 30s with the Humidex. So not too shabby at all. A busy morning ahead. We got your question of the day. We've also got, Hot Country keyword coming up, Misty City music trivia, so much more. Do we want to get to a question now? Why not? I'm just going to ask you. I'm nosy. What's your plans for the long weekend? And in thinking that, it's also National Read a Book Day on Sunday. So that's my thought. Read a book at some point in time this long weekend. What's your thoughts? Chime in through socials, Facebook, X, Instagram. You can also email me, Cody@hotcountry.ca, and text to 1-877-505-3692, 1-877-505-3692. I'm nosy. I just need to know these things. And this gal made her Grand Ole Opry debut and sang this song backstage to two children in treatment, which is kind of a nice deal at St. Jude. The children sang along as she performed with an acoustic guitar. Kelsey Ballerini posted, "This backstage moment is beautiful." Lefty told Rolling Stone she wrote the song after losing a high school friend to cancer and wanting to better understand what people go through. It's Stella Lefty in Boston. Hot Country Mornings. Good morning.

0: James Barker Band, Somebody I Know, Hot Country Mornings. I'm Cody in for Tracy Lynn. Good Friday morning at 6:16, heading into your long weekend. And I know everyone kind of thinks this is the last one of summer. The summer is officially over. It's not really until like September 21st, 22nd, thereabouts. So still a few weekends to go to enjoy, some of the summer like you can with the Misty City Music Festival, Niagara Falls, and the trivia coming up about an hour's time. Yeah, so this is, putting your noggin to the old test first thing in the morning. I'm sorry. Grab a coffee, get ready for it, or water if you're like me. I don't drink coffee. I'm just not a caffeine person. But anyway, that's a whole story for another time. It's basically a great weekend away. It's, general admission passes you could win with your trivia, and you can check out Jake Owen, John Party, Brooks and Dunn, Jackson Dean, Dustin Lynch, Lone Star, Allie Walker. The list goes on. It's an incredible 3-day weekend, September 18th to the 20th, and you could be there. I hear Tracy Lynn might be popping by, too, so you could hang out. I mean, that's the biggest star of all, really. Lone Star, Tracy Lynn, wow, right? I know. Music City Music Trivia coming up in an hour's time. If you know the answer to the Niagara Falls trivia that I give you, all you have to do is text us and the correct answer, your name, and you're in for the grand prize draw as well, which is pretty cool deal. It's the VIP passes, Misty City merch, Jackson Dean meet and greet. Wow. The Flat Rock Cellars VIP tour and tasting. You know, Niagara Falls has got some of the best wineries, right? So this is kind of cool to check out the Flat Rock Cellar on a VIP tour and tasting. So it doesn't get much better than that. Find out more details at our website and be listening. And now is time. Music City City Festival trivia coming up. Could win you that and the grand prize. Woo! Gotta love that deal. Coming up, a guy who's going to talk about a job that he used to have. Also, some Lainey Wilson and John Mayer on the way, and so much more. Your lowdown, all coming up. Hot Country Mornings. Cody in for Tracy Lynn. Good morning.
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0: Cloudy one today. Chance of showers or thunder showers, 26 and 34 with the Humidex. Tonight, some clouds, showers, maybe a thunder shower, but clearing after midnight and 13. But back to clouds tomorrow, 26 and 30 with the humidity. And Sunday, finally seeing some sunshine for your long weekend, a high of 25. Continues on your holiday, Labor Day Monday with sunshine and 26. And back to work and school Tuesday, it's a mix of sun and cloud and 24.
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2: Still problem-free on the 401 from Woodstock through Kitchener-Guelph and Milton both ways. The 403 also moving well, though the Garden Avenue on-ramp at the eastbound 403 remains closed for long-term construction. On the 6 South North and southbound at Concession 12, the right lane closed either way for construction. 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That's Hot Country Traffic.
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2: I'm Cody Jeffries, in for Tracy Lynn, and this is your lowdown. Miley Cyrus is considering a tribute album featuring songs from her late godmother, Dolly Parton's catalog. Now, the project would include country, pop, and gospel songs, but a music industry insider says that Miley knows there will be inevitably people accusing her of cashing in on Dolly's death if she releases a tribute album. Cyrus wants the project to honor her music legacy rather than look like a rushed commercial release, so I guess we'll see. We've been waiting for this a long time. Pirates of the Caribbean star Johnny Depp is reportedly in talks to return as Captain Jack Sparrow. Yes, but no agreement is in place just yet. Apparently, he's asking for upwards of $40 million while Disney weighs its franchise plans. Now, Deadline magazine previously reported that the next installment centers on Margot Robbie's character, with Robbie reportedly seeking more than $20 million. The report says that Depp's upcoming films, Ebenezer and Daydrinker, could factor into any deal. There you have it. That is your lowdown. I'm CJ in for TL.

Lainey Wilson, John Mayer, Phone Keys, Wallet, Hot Country Mornings, Cody in for Tracy Lynn. Luke Bryan also back there. Labor Day weekend, so, you know, chatting about the labor they used to do, the jobs they used to have. And this one, well, Luke Bryan will tell you. And he will tell you he had many jobs before pursuing music. Age 12 or 13, yes, he worked at Rubo's IGA supermarket in Leesburg, Georgia. He says he worked during the summers on Mondays and Tuesdays. He stocked and cleaned up the produce, and they paid him under the table, and he peeled off all the brown lettuce. Right? I know. Thank you so much. I'm going to hire him now for that because I hate doing that part of the job. He says, let's see, when I was 15, he was a cashier at Kmart for 2 months. He worked there and then reverted back to Rubo's because it didn't really make sense for him to drive all the way into Albany and work for Kmart. Benefits were great, though. You get an hour long on the blue light special, he said. So that's kind of a cool deal. It's kind of cool to know what your favorite, you know, celebs and country music stars did before, you know, they became big musicians like he is today. So love that idea. Coming up, we will talk more about the Labor Day long weekend. And, you know, your question today, what are your plans for the long weekend? Also, Misty City Music Trivia coming up. My last one to help you out with that. So on the way, and another Hot Country keyword also still to come. So lots to do. Miss a minute, miss a lot. So don't miss anything. Grab a coffee, join me, you know, as you drive into work on this Friday. Just think, long weekend, right? I know. So I got some great music from Sully Burroughs still to come, and it's Bailey Zimmerman, Where It Ends. Hot Country Mornings. I'm Cody, sitting in for Tracy Lynn. Good morning.

0: Sully Burrows and Put It On Me. Hot Country Mornings, Cody in for Tracy Lynn. It's 6:39. Yeah, it's a Friday heading into your long weekend and the Labor Day long weekend. A survey is out, asking people different questions about Labor Day. 4% didn't think there would actually be a Labor Day this year. Not sure why, but that 4%. I'm sure they'll tell you. 18% of people think that Labor Day commemorates the founding of labor unions. Not really the case. Some people think that Labor Day marks the start of autumn and fall. 9%. Isn't that crazy? For the long weekend, a lot of people plan to go, light on chores and housework, to get ready for fall. Too soon. Still enjoy some summer. Labor Day weekend, top answer for what signals the end of summer at 25%. Stop it. Let's not make summer end yet. And 64% of people say that every weekend should be 3 days long. Wouldn't that be an equal balance? Because we're working 5 days now and two off. So if you had 3 day weekend and worked four, some people like to do that. I know, like in the vet world, the part that I work in part-time, a lot of people like to do the 10 to 12-hour shifts, 4 days, get her done kind of deal, And then they've got the three-day weekend. I think they're onto something. I know the 12 hours would be hard, but still, Some people say they're going to plan on sleeping on the long weekend, and that's actually good for you on a weekend because it reduces high blood pressure risk. If you even sleep an extra hour, 27 minutes, whatever the case may be, that lowers your risk of high blood pressure. I guess there was a study done, and those slept longer on weekends were 9% less likely to have the high blood pressure. So getting some extra sleep, may give your body a chance to recover, reduce some of that stress, which leads to the high blood pressure. So always a good thing. Rest up this weekend if you can do that too. On the way, new sports and weather, your Music City music trivia, and Russell Dickerson next up right here on Hot Country Mornings. Good morning, Cody in for Tracy Lynn.
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0: Cloudy one today, chance of showers or thunder showers, 26 and 34 with the Humidex. Tonight, some clouds, showers, maybe a thunder shower, but clearing after midnight and 13. But back to clouds tomorrow, 26 and 30 with the humidity. And Sunday, finally seeing some sunshine for your long weekend, a high of 25. Continues on your holiday, Labor Day Monday with sunshine and 26. And back to work and school Tuesday, it's a mix of sun and cloud and 24.
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2: On the 403 eastbound past the 6 north, a stalled vehicle now blocking the left lane. Delays approaching at the 6 north. Also along the 403, the Garden Avenue on-ramp to the eastbound 403 closed for construction. The 403 otherwise moving well. The 401 problem free on the 6 south, north and southbound at concession 12. Construction has the right lanes closed. 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I'm Adil Lakhani. That's Hot Country Traffic.
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0: 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We'll be right back.
1: Tracy Lynn will be back with Hot Country Mornings in minutes. From the Hot Country News Center, this is an information update.
2: Good Friday morning, September 4th. Welcome to the long weekend, the unofficial end of summer before school starts Tuesday. It's 18 right now in Brantford. Gas down 2 cents to $1.83. I'm Stacey Englehart. Now, Monday is a holiday, a Labor Day stat, so not everything is open. If you plan on taking transit, possibly to the CNE this weekend, keep in mind on Monday it is a holiday schedule. Major grocery stores, the LCBO, banks, government offices closed. Select beer store locations will be open. And with a final push of back-to-school shopping, some malls will be open Monday, including Square One Eaton Center, Vaughan Mills. Linden Park Mall in Brantford will also be open. Well, now we're starting to see the full scope of the severe storm that swept through the GTHA. It was like a movie. Motorists trapped in waist-deep water. High winds even swung a massive motorized construction scaffolding platform way into the sky. Luckily, the workers got off safely. A couple of sports domes were completely flattened. The Ontario Soccer Centre ripped apart. In Brantford, parts of Mohawk Park were cordoned off due to downed branches and debris. And according to the Northern Tornadoes Project, damage appears to have been caused by downbursts. The PC and New Democrats have held on to their seats in three by-elections. Among the winners, Jeff Beattie won for the Conservatives in Hamilton, Stony Creek. And Stats Can is expected to release the latest snapshot of the job market this morning when it publishes its labor force survey for August. Now, according to a Reuters poll of economists, employers added about 15,000 jobs in August, and the rate is expected to stay the same at 6.4%. Hot Country Sports. Baseball yesterday, the Blue Jays doubled Cleveland 6-3, winning 2-3 in that series. The Jays start up a weekend series in Kansas City tonight at 8. CFL tonight, Montreal hosts BC at 7:30. And the Labor Day Classic Monday, the Ticats take on the Argos at 2:30. Hot Country weather. Chance of showers today with a humidex in the mid-30s. Another slight chance of showers tonight, a low 13. It does clear up, paving the way for cloud cover tomorrow. Humidex of 30 and sunny 25 Sunday. Right now it's 18 in Brantford. I'm Stacey Englehart.
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Thomas Redden, What's Your Country? Hot Country Mornings. I'm Cody, sitting in for Tracy Lynn. And what would he be doing if he wasn't a country star today? He said he would be a real estate agent. He says, I would probably have started a real estate company, and I honestly thought about getting my real estate license this year. And I'm not kidding. I mean, I had the time to do it, and I've got a bunch of buddies that do it now, and I love the whole part and art of going in and getting somebody to really love a home enough just to buy it. So maybe in about 15 years, when I retire, that's what I'll do. So not a bad gig for retiring, right? 7:08 Friday morning. I'm Cody. Still got Pick It or Kick It to come. Got, you know, so much more, including your Music City music trivia or Misty City music trivia. And coming up as well next hour, another hot country keyword. Yeah. Jetting you off to our next hot country tour stop to Nashville, Tennessee. Wow. So cool. I love this idea way too much. All you got to do is listen for your hot country keyword. You know the drill. Enter it at our website. We do it 5 times a day, 7 days a week. And you could be checking out Canadian Night at the Grand Ole Opry. Terry Clark, Paul Brandt, so many more. And we've got you covered with your airfare, the accommodations at the Nash, your merch, passes from Nashville Music City. So you can take in all the sights and sounds of what the Grand Ole Opry and Nashville and so much more has to offer. Oh, it's got so much to offer. You may never want to leave. I'm just saying, you may never want to. You'll come back and say, I'm going back. I'm moving there. That's it. I'm going to Nashville. All the country stars are there. That's where I need to be. So that is coming up in just over an hour's time. It's Shaboozy and Cowgirl. Hot Country Mornings. I'm Cody, in for Tracy Lynn. Good morning.

0: and Brody, whiskey in a teacup. Makes it, you know, more, you know, majestic, doesn't it? I'm Cody in for Tracy Lynn. Hey, it's a Friday. You can do whatever you want. You can put a whiskey in a teacup. You can put whatever in a teacup you want, you know? Yeah, it's a Friday morning, long weekend. Can you feel it? It's in the air. And you know what else is in the air? Misty City. That's right. Music Festival is coming up. You could be there September 18th, the 20th, hanging out with general admission passes, checking out so many cool artists, including Jake Owen, John Party, Brooks and Dunn, Lone Star, Dustin Lynch, Dylan Marlowe, the list goes on. Tracy Lynn might be there as well. So yeah, it is the best show, the best weekend, and you could be there. We're going to hook you up with, you know, a pair of tickets, and you got your, you know, question coming up. Hang on, let me just tell you what you could also win. The grand prize draw, which is coming up on Monday, September 14th. So you still got another week to get in on this deal with Tracy Lynn next week back on Monday. It's the grand prize draw, VIP passes. Wow. Misty City merch. Double wow. Jackson Dean meet and greet. Triple wow, wow, wow. Right? And the Flat Rock Cellars VIP tour and tasting. Wowzers. That is the best deal ever. It's just, you know, it doesn't get better than that. So without further ado, here is your trivia question for today. You ready? Pull over. All right. Good. Here we go. What is the name of the biggest of the three waterfalls in Niagara Falls? Oh. That's your question. Know the answer? Text us with the right answer in your name. And if we text you back, you're in for the general admission passes and the grand prize. 1-877-505-3692. 1-877-505-3692. What is the name of the biggest of the three waterfalls in Niagara Falls? Get to it to win. Coming up, more great music, your Pick It or Kick It and Co. Wetzel and Jesse Murph. Next up, Hot Country Mornings, Cody in for Tracy Lynn. Good morning.
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0: Cloudy one today. Chance of showers or thunder showers. 26 and 34 with the Humidex. Tonight, some clouds, showers, maybe a thunder shower, but clearing after midnight and 13. But back to clouds tomorrow. 26 and 30 with the humidity. And Sunday, finally seeing some sunshine for your long weekend. A high of 25. Continues on your holiday. Labor Day Monday with sunshine and 26. And back to work and school Tuesday. It's a mix of sun and cloud and 24.
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2: On the 403 eastbound past the 6 north, a stalled vehicle blocking the left lane. It's slow through the 6 north. Also southbound on the 6 north, delays approaching York Road south to the 403 as it's backed up joining the highway. The 401 problem-free, Woodstock to Milton both ways. 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
2: I'm Cody in for Tracy Lynn, and this is your lowdown. Lainey Wilson will be the celebrity guest picker for College Game Day when LSU hosts Clemson in Baton Rouge tomorrow. She'll also perform for the crowd during the show, and I guess she is a big Tigers fan and previously appeared on SEC Nation when LSU played Florida last year, so kind of cool. Dustin Lynch releasing his 7th studio album, Clean Slate, on October 30th. The 12-track project includes 7 songs, co-wrote and features Ashley Cook on How You Been and MC4D and Home to You. Lynch says the album reflects life,

0: of heartbreak and figuring out what matters when everything else gets quiet. And Alan Jackson's Last Call, One More for the Road concert, grossed $34,729 million at Nissan Stadium down in Nashville. The June 27 show sold 56,109 tickets with an average ticket price of $618.95. A televised special titled Alan Jackson, The Last Show is scheduled to air on NBC later this year. And that is your lowdown. I'm CJ in for TL.
1: 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Should we pick it or kick it?
0: All right, it's time for Pick It or Kick It. And to me, nothing represents Canada and Canadians more than this put together. Brian Adams wrote this song to honor Terry Fox's historic 1980 Marathon of Hope and his unifying impact on Canada. Now, the lyrics focus on Fox's resilience, his cross-country journey, and his mission to raise money for cancer research before he was forced to stop near Thunder Bay, Ontario. It's written for the upcoming documentary Run, Terry, Run, directed by Sean Menard, which will premiere at the Toronto International Film Festival, also known as TIFF. It came out just a few weeks back, and it's awesome. So pick it or kick it. You can listen and let us know your thoughts on picketing it or kicking it.

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Brian Adams, The Ballad of Terry Fox. Pick it or kick it. Hot Country Mornings, good morning.

There you have it, Bryan Adams' Ballad of Terry Fox. Pick it or kick it. What are your thoughts? Have your say in the music we play by, you know, texting me right now and letting me know. 1-877-505-3692. 1-877-505-3692. Personally, I think it represents what we are. Canada, solid, strong, together as one, right? But what are your thoughts? Your say in the music we play. Let me know. Florida Georgia Line in Simple. Hot Country Mornings. Good morning. I'm Cody in for Tracy Lynn.

0: That's Florida Georgia Line and Simple. Hot Country Mornings. I'm Cody in for Tracy Lynn and Tyler Hubbard of the band. You know, I like talking about what people used to do. It's Labor Day weekend. You know, what job-wise thing they did. And Tyler Hubbard did this.
1: I polished silverware at Maggiano's for like 7 months probably, in hopes to just be a server there. And I love Maggiano's, and it was definitely an experience that I'll never forget. But I am definitely thankful for everything I learned there, and polishing silverware and talking about learning patience and all that. But definitely something I'm grateful to have moved on from.
0: Kind of cool. Yes, it is the Labor Day long weekend. And that's your question. What are you doing this long weekend? What are you up to? What's, what's your deal? A lot of great answers are coming in. Mike says he's probably just going to take a bike ride. Sounds like the weather's going to be nice. Why not? It's a good thing to do. Yard work. A lot of people are saying that, you know, getting things done around the house and what have you, getting ready for the fall season. Stop it. Stop talking about fall. It's too soon. And a lot of people talking barbecue. Yes, I'll be heading to one this weekend myself. So that's what a lot of people are doing. And some of the top five tips for, I guess, a better barbecue this long weekend. 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Clean that grill. Get it ready. And if you're like my husband, barbecue year-round, so get it extra ready. Lots of great music is still on the way, so hang tight. Morgan Griffiths and Bourbon right here on Hot Country Mornings. Cody in for Tracy Lynn. Good morning.

0: it's Morgan Griffiths and Bourbon Hot Country Mornings. I'm Cody in for Tracy Lynn. And of course, Pick It or Kick It back there with Brian Adams, the Ballad of Terry Fox. Are you picking? Are you kicking? So far, most people are picking, saying, you know what? It represents what we are here in Canada. The strength. Terry Fox certainly had that. Wow. Did that guy ever just make a name for himself and what we represent here in Canada, right? I know. Gotta love it. And just for me, I think it's a pick just because it's Brian Adams and it's Terry Fox and it's just, I don't know. It's just nothing says more Canadian than that. So keep your votes coming. Text 1-877-505-3692. It is the long weekend. And today is also National When Pigs Fly Day. So my dad used to say that. Oh, yeah, when pigs fly. Okay, yeah, get that done. Also on this day, Kelly Clarkson voted the first American Idol in 2002. Kind of cool. Looking ahead to tomorrow, some cool things that went down. Blake Shelton, Miranda Lambert opening a bed and breakfast called the Lady Smith down in Oklahoma. On Sunday, Cal Ripken Jr. set a record for most consecutive Major League Baseball games played in 95. I think we all watched the ball at that point. Is he going to make it? Is he going to call out sick today? Is this going to be the day? You know, kind of crazy. And on Monday, True Blood premiered on HBO. Still love that song today. And I got to say, John Parr, Nod, St. Elmo's Fire, Man in Motion, hitting number one in 85. Love that song from the movie. Hopefully they do, a follow-up to that. Birthdays today, Beyonce is 45. Tomorrow, actress Rose McGowan is 53. On Sunday, country singer Mark Chestnut, I love him, 63. And Monday, actress Evan Rachel Wood is 39. And if you're celebrating today or this weekend, hey, happy birthday. I hope it's a great one and that you have a great birthday long weekend. Why not? Coming up, another hot country keyword is around the corner. Also, a guy you can be checking out, courtesy of Ryan Goss this afternoon, and is Morgan Wallen next up with your news, sports, weather, and so much more. All coming up, Hot Country Mornings. I'm Cody in for Tracy Lynn. Good Friday morning.
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0: Cloudy one today. Chance of showers or thunder showers, 26 and 34 with the Humidex. Tonight, some clouds, showers, maybe a thunder shower, but clearing after midnight and 13. But back to clouds tomorrow, 26 and 30 with the humidity. And Sunday, finally seeing some sunshine for your long weekend, a high of 25. Continues on your holiday, Labor Day Monday with sunshine and 26. And back to work and school Tuesday, it's a mix of sun and cloud and 24.
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2: On the eastbound 403, past the 6 North, a stalled vehicle still blocking the left lane. Delays now from Main Street. On the Toronto-bound QEW, past 3rd Line, a stall blocking the right lane. Drivers slowing through 3rd Line. The 401, though, still problem-free. 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That's Hot Country Traffic.
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2: It's Friday, September 4th. Good morning. Welcome to the weekend. It's 18 right now in Brantford. Gas down 2 cents to $1.83. I'm Stacey Englehart. Well, it's the long weekend, the last weekend of the CNE. Don't forget the air show happens this weekend. So that means school starts on Tuesday. Now, Monday is Labor Day, a stat holiday, so not everything is open. If you plan on taking transit, keep in mind on Monday, it is a holiday schedule. Major grocery stores, the LCBO, banks, government offices closed. Select beer store locations will be open. And with a final push of back to school shopping, some malls will be open Monday, including Square One, Eaton Center, Vaughan Mills, Linden Park Mall in Brantford will also be open. As the cleanup continues, we're beginning to see the full scope of the severe storm that swept through the GTHA, trapping motorists in waist-deep water. High winds even swung a massive motorized construction scaffolding platform way into the sky. Luckily, the workers got off safely. A couple of sports domes were completely flat and the Ontario Soccer Centre ripped apart. In Brantford, parts of Mohawk Park were cordoned off due to down branches and debris. And according to the Northern Tornadoes Project, damage appears to have been caused by downbursts. The PC and New Democrats have held on to their seats in three by-elections. Among the winners, Jeff Beattie won for the Conservatives in Hamilton, Stony Creek. And Stats Can is expected to release the latest snapshot of the job market this morning when it publishes its labor force survey for August. Now, according to a Reuters poll of economists, employers added about 15,000 jobs in August, and the rate is expected to stay the same at 6.4%. Hot Country Sports. Baseball yesterday, the Blue Jays doubled Cleveland 6-3, winning 2-3 in that series. The Jays start up a weekend series in Kansas City tonight at 8. CFL tonight, Montreal hosts BC at 7:30. And the Labor Day Classic Monday, the Ticats take on the Argos at 2:30. Hot Country weather. Chance of showers today with a humidex in the mid-30s. Another slight chance of showers tonight, a low 13. It does clear up, paving the way for cloud cover tomorrow. Humidex of 30 and sunny 25 Sunday. Right now it's 18 in Brantford. I'm Stacey Englehart.
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0: This is the home of Hot Country Mornings with Tracy Lynn. Broadcast from the McDonald's studio.

That's Sam Hunt and Body Like a Back Road. Hot Country Mornings. I'm Cody in for Tracy Lynn and Jason Aldean. Before that, a guy you could be checking out courtesy of Ryan Goss this afternoon. Last chance to score yourself a pair of tickets for his show coming up at TD Coliseum in Hamilton on September the 17th. Cue to text. That's it. When you hear it, text Aldean and your name and you win. That easy. And if you think, whoa, that's my last chance, I'm kind of wrong. It's just, it's your last chance with Ryan Goss. Yeah. Hot Country Countdown also gives you a chance this weekend. That's right. Both Saturday and Sunday. Be listening for your chance to win those pair of tickets as well for Jason Aldean. TD Coliseum, Hamilton, Steeltown, September 17th. Going to be a great show. I'm Cody in for Tracy Lynn. It's 8:08. It is your long weekend and lots of things to get to, including your Hot Country keyword just around the corner. Kenny Chesney is coming up. Lainey Wilson, Lowdown. And this guy wrote this song because it was personal about his granddad. And we all have that car or truck in our past, you know, that we represent with something that brings us a good memory. And my uncle used to always drive me around in his car, and he would go through cars like he would find a deal, like, you know, $100 on the side of the road and just make it work. I never knew how, but sometimes he'd sit me on his lap and, you know, let me drive, which was kind of cool. So I have those great memories. My friend Bill loved cars, 55 Chevy. That was one of his favorite cars. And, you know, he would go through cars and just love them all to the very end. So, yeah, I understand Bailey Zimmerman's love of the Chevy Silverado and his granddad for sure. And the memories right here at Hot Country Mornings. I'm Cody in for Tracy Lynn. Good morning.

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1: 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Star. That is your Hot Country keyword right now. So get to our website, get it in, and get your name on the list for the Hot Country Tour stop to Nashville, Tennessee. Ah, it's going to be so good. So good. Canadian night on the stage of the Grand Old Opry. The memories, the history, the ghosts, they're all going to be there. Dolly Parton, Loretta Lynn, Conway Twitty, you know, the greats. They're all there with you in spirit. You know they are. And they're going to be there alongside Terry Clark, Paul Brand, Gord Banford, and many, many, many more. We're going to cover you with airfare, accommodations at the Nash, your merch and passes for Nashville or from Nashville Music City. You know, hooking you up with some of the greatest experiences that you can take in Music City, USA. It doesn't get better than this. It really doesn't. You're going to be talking about this for years. Generations are going to talk about it. They're going to be, remember that time, you know, that you won on Hot Country? Wow, that was such a great deal, the Hot Country Tour stop to Nashville. 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And don't forget, a couple more coming your way, 10 and noon. And Ryan has more at 2 and 4, 5 times a day, 7 days a week. 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It's the best deal ever. So get in on it and get yourself in there. Hot Country Tour stop, Nashville. Ah, so great. I'm Cody in for Tracy Lynn. It's a Friday morning heading into your long weekend. It's 8:16, and we're going to talk a little football only because this gal is going to be a celebrity guest picker. She is. That could be taken in so many more ways than one, but no, she is going to be a celebrity guest picker, and we're going to talk about that. Football and what have you, and so much more all coming up. Kenny Chesney also around the corner, too. It's all right here. Hot Country Mornings. I'm Cody sitting in for Tracy Lynn. Hey, long weekend. Can you feel it? I know I'm feeling it. Gotta love it. Feel the love right here on Hot Country Mornings. Cody in for Tracy Lynn. Good Friday morning.
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1: Cloudy one today, chance of showers or thunder showers, 26 and 34 with the Humidex. Tonight, some clouds, showers, maybe a thunder shower, but clearing after midnight and 13, but back to clouds tomorrow, 26 and 30 with the humidity. And Sunday, finally seeing some sunshine for your long weekend, a high of 25. Continues on your holiday, Labor Day Monday with sunshine and 26, and back to work and school Tuesday, it's a mix of sun and cloud and 24.
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2: It's lighter than usual volume on the roads this morning. Eastbound on the 403, a bit of a slowdown from the 6 north through Waterdown. Also, the Garden Avenue ramp to the eastbound 403 is closed for construction. And westbound on the 401, delays through Guelph Line and another slowdown approaching Highway 8. 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I'm Adha Lakhani. That's Hot Country Traffic.
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1: I'm Cody Jeffries in for Tracy Lynn, and this is your lowdown. Miley Cyrus is considering a tribute album featuring songs from her late godmother, Dolly Parton's catalog. Now, the project would include country, pop, and gospel songs, but a music industry insider says that Miley knows there will be inevitably people accusing her of cashing in on Dolly's death if she releases a tribute album. Cyrus wants the project to honor her music legacy rather than look like a rushed commercial release. So I guess we'll see. We've been waiting for this a long time. Pirates of the Caribbean star Johnny Depp is reportedly in talks to return as Captain Jack Sparrow. Yes, but no agreement is in place just yet. Apparently, he's asking for upwards of $40 million while Disney weighs its franchise plans. Now, Deadline magazine previously reported that the next installment centers on Margot Robbie's character, with Robbie reportedly seeking more than $20 million. The report says that Depp's upcoming films, Ebenezer and Daydrinker, could factor into any deal. There you have it. That is your lowdown. I'm CJ in for TL.

It's Kenny Chesney and Carry On. Hot Country Mornings, Cody in for Tracy Lynn and Lainey Wilson also back there. And she is going to be the celebrity guest picker for College Game Day. LSU hosting Clemson and Baton Rouge tomorrow, also performing for the crowd during the show. Of course, she's a Tigers fan and previously appeared on SEC Nation when LSU played Florida last year. So kind of cool. University of Tennessee will also play a Dolly Parton song between the third and fourth quarters of Saturday's game against Furman. Their tribute follows her death at the age of 80 last week. The athletic director, Danny White, also announced that Dolly Parton helmet stickers and additional tributes will be taking part during the game as well. So that's kind of cool. Now, a survey is out about football fans, and 78% of football fans apparently keep thinking about the game after it ends. Days I hear about the Steelers if they lose. Days. Oh, and the bad play. 77% of football fans keep thinking about the game after getting into bed. They can't sleep. They say football season is stressful, 60%. 47% have stayed up later than planned because of a game. Yes, I've heard my husband complain about how tired he is. Whose fault is that? Yes, 40% of football fans check scores while in bed. Sometimes my husband will get up early in the middle of the night even and go check on his phone. 43% of football fans cite social media as a source of football-related stress. 39% of people, football fans, say sporting betting makes football more stressful. And among fans who say football season is stressful, 39% report feeling anxious, while 32% have trouble falling asleep, and 21% experience jaw tension or clenching. Yikes. Randy Houser on Country Feels Hot Country Mornings. Good morning.

0: That's Danielle Towns and Sunshine's Free. Hot Country Mornings. I'm Cody in for Tracy Lynn. 8:40. It is a long weekend. I'm Cody. Maybe a little more bounce in my step today because I did find the things that I was looking for in pumpkin spice, right? I told you I found the cream cheese at Walmart. And I also ended up finding the Country Harvest pumpkin spice bread. Ah! So happy right now. It's not even funny. Premier Protein also back with their pumpkin spice shakes protein. Ha! Gotta love it. You know, there I'm set right now. I am so good when it comes to pumpkin spice. Not even funny. Survey out saying that 37% of people are tired of hearing about pumpkin spice lattes. You can have your lattes. I don't drink coffee. I don't care. It's the other pumpkin spice that comes with it. 52% of people would actually consider breaking up with a partner if they did not love pumpkin spice with them. Why? You have more for yourself. Think about that. Right? 34% of people say apple pie and not pumpkin spice is their favorite fall flavor. That's fine. You have at it. I'll have pumpkin spice all to me. Men say pumpkin spice. Men, pumpkin spice, football, and a change in the weather are the three things they're looking forward to the most this fall. And some of your favorite pumpkin spice treats. Are you ready? Liquor. You know what I miss is the Baileys. They used to have that one. They don't do it anymore. I'm very upset with that company. I don't even want to talk about it. Pumpkin spice tea, coffee creamer. I don't even drink coffee. I still buy the creamer to put it in my tea. I'm so weird. Cream cheese, yogurt. Oh, yeah. Donuts. Okay. Marshmallows. Also good. Cereal. There's so much of it. You've got your Cheerios. You've got your mini wheats. Oh, so good. Cookies, and number one, of course, is your coffee. So, yeah, a lot of pumpkin spice to be had, and it's only just begun. You're welcome. Oh, lots more great music coming up, and one of my new faves from Zach Top next up, right here on Hot Country Mornings. Cody in for Tracy Lynn. Good Friday morning.
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0: Cloudy one today. Chance of showers or thunder showers, 26 and 34 with the Humidex. Tonight, some clouds, showers, maybe a thunder shower, but clearing after midnight and 13. But back to clouds tomorrow, 26 and 30 with the humidity. And Sunday, finally seeing some sunshine for your long weekend, a high of 25. Continues on your holiday, Labor Day Monday with sunshine and 26. And back to work and school Tuesday, it's a mix of sun and cloud and 24.
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0: passing third line. Eastbound on the 403, light volume delays the 6 south through the link, and westbound on the 401, a bit of a slowdown through Highway 25 and again approaching the 6s. 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That's Hot Country Traffic.
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That's JoJo Mason and Future, Hot Country 93.9, 910. Cody in for Tracy Lynn on your Friday morning and long weekend. So asking you the question, what are you doing this long weekend? It's that easy. I'm just nosy. I need to know these things. A lot of people are just hanging around the house, getting yard work done, going for a bike ride, maybe, you know, getting out on the canoe, the paddle boat this weekend. Kind of nice, right? I know. And Jim says he's taking the family off to the Paris Fair. Check it out. Brad Kissel this weekend. That is a good long weekend plan. Love that one, my friend. Thank you for chiming in with that. And thank you for all your answers. And, you know, just hanging out with me this week, filling in for Tracy Lynn. I do appreciate the company. It's Jelly Roll and Hands Up. 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
2: I'm Cody in for Tracy Lynn, and this is your hometown hero. And this week, it's Avery Bro. Hi, Hot Country. I was at the Dairy Queen on King George Road during Miracle Treat Day back in the middle of August. While I was there, someone pointed out a young lady named Avery Bro. She was dressed in a bright blue Miracle Treat Day t-shirt, and it soon became quite clear that she was the person coordinating the event. From local police, fire, ambulance, and other first responders to local politicians, countless community groups, local businesses, and the steady stream of people lined up to buy a blizzard and support a great cause, there was nothing but high words of praise for this exceptional young woman. Through her extraordinary effort, tireless dedication, and her commitment to the cause, Dairy Queen Brantford's 2026 Miracle Treat Day event helped to raise a whopping $28,228.69 in funds to go directly to McMaster Children's Hospital. Well done, Avery. 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

That's Brett Kissel in 321 Hot Country 93.9. And yes, he'll be coming up at the Paris Fair this weekend. It's going to be a great show to check him out, along with Lindsay L, Chris Lane, and so much more. Livestock, the exhibits, demo derbies, midway rides, cotton candy. You got to have that, and so much more. It's just happening all weekend long. Great way to celebrate the long weekend, September 3rd and 7th at the fairgrounds. So check that out. More details at our website. 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

That's Parmalee. 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Hot Country 93.9, 948. I'm Cody in for Tracy Lynn. Thank you so much for making a great week with me, hanging out with me. And I got to say a thank you to Lucas, who is a producer extraordinaire. Where would Tracy Lynn and I be without him? So, yeah, he is just, he knows, he puts you in your place, tells you what's going on. If you don't know and you're like me, sometimes I come in going, I don't remember. And he's like, this is what you do. Boom, he's got it. So he is great. So thank you so much, Lucas, for making this so much easier for me this week. And I'll catch you back here again next Friday, filling in for Ryan, who's taking a long weekend. So until then, you've got your Hot Country keyword coming up at 10 and noon, again, 2 and 4 with Ryan, Jason Aldean tickets, and so much more. Tracy Lynn back with you on Monday with the Misty City Music Trivia, and I'll see you next Friday. Have a great long weekend. Enjoy it. Leaving you with High Valley. I'm leaving you. I am actually on Hot Country 93.9. Have a great one.

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2: Cloudy one today, showers, thunder showers, and 28, 36 with the Humidex. Tonight, some showers and thunder showers down to 17. More of the same showers, thunder showers, and clouds tomorrow, 24 and 31 with the humidity. Saturday, Sunday looks nice, mix of sun and cloud, highs of 24 both days. And Monday, we roll with some clouds and a high of 22.
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4: Howdy, it's Dana here with all of your next best fall concerts to put on your calendar. On September 17th, Jason Aldean and Chase Matthew, they're coming down to Hamilton's TD Coliseum. And now's the chance to get your tickets to Misty City Music Festival if you haven't already. It's back in its second year in Niagara Falls on September 18th to 20th with performances by Brooks and Dunn, Jake Owen, John Party, the sexy Jackson Dean, Lone Star, and many, many more. Dean Brody and the Reklaws are bringing their Hometown Heroes tour to RBC Amphitheater in Toronto on September 24th. The Incredible Shaboozy, he's bringing his Outlaws Never Die tour to RBC Amphitheater in Toronto on the 25th. And Warren Ziders will be blessing Horseshoe Tavern in Toronto on September 28th. Tyler Braden will be at the Opera House in Toronto on the 27th of October. And just announced, rising star Stella Lefty is coming to the Opera House in Toronto on November 10th. You definitely want to get your tickets to that show. Stay tuned to Hot Country for more amazing concert announcements, plus the chance for you to win tickets to see Tim Hicks.
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0: 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Hot Country will have you saying, I'm loving it. Raw talent, real country. 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
3: Cloudy one today, showers, thunder showers, and 28, 36 with the Humidex. Tonight, some showers and thunder showers down to 17. More of the same showers, thunder showers, and clouds tomorrow. 24 and 31 with the humidity. Saturday, Sunday looks nice. Mix of sun and cloud. Highs of 24 both days. And Monday, we roll with some clouds and a high of 22.
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But remember, sometimes we need to go back to the songs that made us fall in love with country in the first place. Like this one.

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2: Cloudy one today, showers, thunder showers, and 28, 36 with the Humidex. Tonight, some showers and thunder showers down to 17. More of the same, showers, thunder showers, and clouds tomorrow. 24 and 31 with the humidity. Saturday, Sunday looks nice, mix of sun and cloud, highs of 24 both days. And Monday, we roll with some clouds and a high of 22.
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3: Cloudy one today, showers, thunder showers, and 28-36 with the Humidex. Tonight, some showers and thunder showers down to 17. More of the same, showers, thunder showers, and clouds tomorrow. 24 and 31 with the humidity. Saturday, Sunday looks nice, mix of sun and cloud, highs of 24 both days. And Monday, we roll with some clouds and a high of 22.
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Hot Country Radio. It's Ryan, and thanks so much for having me on this afternoon. Coming up, we got more code words for the Hot Country Tour. It's in Nashville. Last chance to score some Jason Aldean tickets just after 3 o'clock. But in just a bit, some big changes coming to the CNE's air show. I got all those details for you next.

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He took his lucky fence pliers and a mag light. 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
1: Cody Johnson and Horseback on Hot Country Radio. It's Ryan on your Friday afternoon. And this little trade war that's happening between Canada and the U.S. Is going to affect our air show this weekend. Washington officially pulled all U.S. military fighter jets, including the F-22s and the F-35s, from this weekend's CNE air show. And you know what? Who needs them? You know what I mean? We got snowbirds, okay? Even better, we got universal health care. Good maple syrup, the best maple syrup, best maple syrup. That was the worst Trump impression. Poutine, we got polite people that we like to, you know, we say sorry a lot, but whatever, you know. Plus, let's be real, Canada has the best dang wilderness. You know, we got the greatest chip flavors all dressed in ketchup. But most importantly, here in Canada, we got stronger beer. It's Hot Country Radio. Come on.

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And make sure when you hear it, put it on our website at hotcountry939.com. I see some of y'all still texting us. And you know what? I appreciate you texting. And I know that you're really excited. But we want to give you the best opportunity to win this contest. So get the code words in on our website. Because Six Nations Bingo, Nashville Music City and the Nash wants to hook you up with round trip airfare for two. 4 nights accommodations at Nash. Pair of tickets to the Grand Ole Opry. Backstage tour to the Grand Ole Opry as well. Merch, gift bags, and attraction passes. We're just jamming as much as we can in 4 days in Nashville. You are going to be so tired, but you're going to have the best memories possible. That 2 p.m. code word is coming up in just a bit, so keep it locked right here, y'all.

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2: I'm Cody Jeffries, in for Tracy Lynn, and this is your lowdown. Miley Cyrus is considering a tribute album featuring songs from her late godmother, Dolly Parton's catalog. Now, the project would include country, pop, and gospel songs, but a music industry insider says that Miley knows there will be inevitably people accusing her of cashing in on Dolly's death if she releases a tribute album. Cyrus wants the project to honor her music legacy rather than look like a rushed commercial release, so I guess we'll see. We've been waiting for this a long time. Pirates of the Caribbean star Johnny Depp is reportedly in talks to return as Captain Jack Sparrow. Yes, but no agreement is in place just yet. Apparently, he's asking for upwards of $40 million while Disney weighs its franchise plans. Now, Deadline magazine previously reported that the next installment centers on Margot Robbie's character, with Robbie reportedly seeking more than $20 million. The report says that Depp's upcoming films, Ebenezer and Day Drinker, could factor into any deal. There you have it. That is your lowdown. I'm CJ in for TL.
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3: 13 degrees, slight chance of thunderstorms overnight. By tomorrow afternoon, 26, with a mix of sun and cloud. Sunny and 25 on your Sunday, sunny and 25 on your Monday. Right now it's 23, feeling like 26. That's your Hot Country 93.9 weather.
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Coming up after 3 o'clock, the last pair of Jason Aldean tickets could be going to you. Just be listening for that cue to text, and I could be hooking you up with Jason Aldean tickets. His Songs About Us tour is going to be at the TD Coliseum on September 17th.

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Country Radio. Right now is your last chance to score some Jason Aldean tickets. September 17th at the TD Coliseum in Hamilton for his Songs About Us tour. Just text Aldean, A-L-D-E-A-N, with your name to 1-877-505-3692 for your chance to win.

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2: Hi, Amanda. How are you?
1: Good. How are you?
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1: Hi.
2: What are you doing right now?
1: Driving to a bachelorette party.
2: What? On a Labor Day long weekend?
1: Yep.
2: Damn. Where are y'all going?
1: Havelock.
2: Oh, wow. Dang, I don't think you guys are coming home.
1: Probably not.
2: It's going to be a blast. That's amazing. Well, listen, I'm not going to keep you too much longer. I just want to let you know you got yourself some Jason Aldean tickets, girl.
1: Woo!
2: Yeah, he's going to be at the TD Coliseum on the Songs About Us tour on September 17th in Hamilton, and you're going to go. Who are you going to bring?
1: Who am I going to take, sorry?
2: Yeah.
1: My boyfriend, because he hates country, so I'm going to make him come with me.
2: Well, after that, listen, Jason Aldean puts on a show. Like, there's a lot of fireworks. There's a lot of display. It's going to get loud, so I'm sure he's going to fall in love with it pretty quickly.
1: Probably.
2: Yeah. Congratulations, girl.
1: Thank you.

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1: Normal flow right now. If you're around the 403, Garden Avenue, of course, we have the Garden Avenue Bridge work that will slow some people down. But over at King George and Wayne Gretzky, a little bit jammed up right now. Otherwise, rest of the Brantford City streets, normal off and on delays. 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That's Hot Country Traffic.
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7: Brian Adams back with a brand new song, The Ballad of Terry Fox. Just an absolute goosebumps of a song. Brian Adams says that back in 1980, when he was traveling across Canada at the age of 20, playing these little tiny clubs of like 200 people, Terry Fox, his run was catching fire. Everybody was talking about it. And, you know, Terry Fox actually stopped near Thunder Bay. Brian Adams was playing in Ottawa. And he said, watching Terry Fox unite a divided country left such an impact that he'll never forget. And now, 46 years later, he is turning that memory into the theme song for the new Toronto International Film Festival documentary called Run, Terry, Run. I mean, it is just you have one Canadian legend honoring another. Our pick it or kick it here on Hot Country Radio. Brian Adams, The Ballad of Terry Fox.

have any more Jason Aldean tickets to give to you. But starting on Tuesday next week at 3 o'clock, I have a chance for you to score some Erek Laws and Dean Brody tickets. 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

You could have been doing anything in the world on your Friday afternoon, but you're here with me. I'm Ryan. Thanks so much for hanging with me on Hot Country Radio. Quick little question for you. I know you're probably busy packing up and getting ready for the long weekend, but would you skip a wedding to take your kid trick-or-treating? I know it's a weird question to be asking, right? But there's this mom that's getting roasted online because she RSVP'd no to an old high school friend's wedding because the bride booked it on Halloween night, October 31st. And this woman says that her daughter has been talking about her costume for months, can't wait for trick-or-treating, and so she doesn't want to break her daughter's heart. There's three things that I can see in this situation. A, if it's an old high school friend, y'all don't communicate on the regular maybe, it's probably okay. Even if you want to, if you feel a little guilty, send a gift. That's it. B, if the bride planned an adults-only wedding on October 31st, you kind of get what you asked for if people aren't going to show up. Especially if they have families and kids. It may even be the most difficult situation to find a babysitter on Halloween night. Because that babysitter is probably going out for Halloween, right? And then C, kids only really care about trick-or-treating with parents for like, what, 4 or 5 years tops? After that, they start asking you to drop them off at the end of the street because they want to go trick-or-treating with their friends. You know, so you want to soak all that time in as much as you can, right? So I don't know. Personally, I would skip the wedding. You go trick-or-treating with your daughter, eat some of the little mini Mars bars. Don't feel guilty for a second. Don't feel guilty for not going to the wedding or eating those Mars bars, okay? But text me at 1-877-505-3692. I want to know your thoughts.

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1: Very slight chance of showers and possible thunderstorms overnight with a low of 13 degrees. 26 mixed up sun and cloud for your Saturday. Sunny and 25 Sunday, sunny and 25 on your Labor Day Monday. Right now it's 23, feeling like 27. That's your Hot Country 93.9 weather.
0: Hot Country traffic.
2: Well, the delays continue around the 403 on Garden, Wayne Gretzky and King George, even Rest Acres filling up. But right now on Colburn, a little bit busy around Mount Pleasant and Brant. We've had some road work around the vicinity. The ICOM drive work will continue to cause delays for Clarence and Veterans Memorial Parkway. 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That's Hot Country traffic.
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Streaming live on the iHeartRadio app. It's Hot Country Radio. I'm Ryan. Hopefully having a great one. Coming up on the rumor report, someone vandalized a country music legend star on the Hollywood Walk of Fame, and we're all mad about it. All right, so let's get mad together coming up in just a bit.

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5: Listen, you can mess with a lot of things in this world, but messing with Dolly Parton is where I think a lot of us draw the line. Country music fans or not, you don't mess with Dolly. You know, following her recent passing, fans turned to her Hollywood Walk of Fame star to create this beautiful memorial with flowers and candles. But some monster decided to actually vandalize it and scratched out her name on it. If you can believe that, who would even do that, you know? Thankfully, the Hollywood Historic Trust stepped in immediately to replace the entire star so fans can actually still continue to pay their respects properly. But going back to the whole who would do this, you know what I mean? Like, Dolly Parton gave us Jolene, and she mailed millions of free books to children, over 300 million. And you're going to do this? Like, if you have beef with Dolly Parton, you need to sit down and really do some serious soul searching, because nobody has beef with Dolly.

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1: If you're heading toward Hamilton, we have a crash spotted on the eastbound link past Upper James, and that's causing some big delays on the 403 from Wilson, as we're still looking pretty steady on the rest of the Brantford City streets, off and on delays, just normal for a Friday afternoon. 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

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It's Ryan, and thanks so much for having me on your Friday afternoon while you pack for the long weekend. What are you doing? You going up north? You going camping? You know, I was actually going to ask you about that with camping. How do you do coffee that way? I know it's a silly question. I'm not much of a camper myself, but I want to know because, like, do you bring a machine with you and find some place to plug it in? Do you, I don't know, like, do you do it over the fire, like a big old pot, and you get the, I don't know. Like, that's the reason why I'm asking, though, is because I was reading this article this morning, and coffee experts talking about how we got to stop using tap water for our coffee. And they're saying the reason why is because it ruins the flavor, but it also can ruin the machines that you're using because of all the minerals. But they also say don't use distilled water because you need some sort of proper mineral levels to

This Labor Day weekend, turn it up for the Hot Country Countdown with me, Tracy Lynn. We've got your hot seat warming up. We've got country icon Steve Wilkinson joining us, and your breakout artist spotlight is shining bright on Clayton Bellamy. We're also giving you a chance to score yourself tickets to go see Jason Aldean. He's coming in a few weeks to Hamilton. It's your long weekend country music soundtrack and your chance to win. Join us this weekend on your Hot Country Countdown.

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No, you have not missed that 4 p.m. code word for the Hot Country Tour to Nashville. It is coming up in just a few moments here. 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Make sure you get it in on our website. Here's Tay Bay. That's going to leave a memory.

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1: Very slight chance of showers and possible thunderstorms overnight with a low of 13 degrees. 26 mix of sun and cloud for your Saturday. Sunny and 25 Sunday. Sunny and 25 on your Labor Day Monday. Right now it's 23, feeling like 27. That's your Hot Country 93.9 weather.
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2: If you're heading toward the lake, things are moving pretty well if you're using 24 or Highway 6, as we're still experiencing some delays around the 403 at Garden, Wayne Gretzky, King George, even Rest Acres this afternoon. 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
8: Howdy, it's Dana here with all of your next best fall concerts to put on your calendar. On September 17th, Jason Aldean and Chase Matthew, they're coming down to Hamilton's TD Coliseum. And now's the chance to get your tickets to Misty City Music Festival if you haven't already. It's back in its second year in Niagara Falls on September 18th to 20th with performances by Brooks and Dunn, Jake Owen, John Party, the sexy Jackson Dean, Lone Star, and many, many more. Dean Brody and the Recklaws are bringing their Hometown Heroes tour to RBC Amphitheater in Toronto on September 24th. The Incredible Shaboozy, he's bringing his Outlaws Never Die tour to RBC Amphitheater in Toronto on the 25th. And Warren Ziders will be blessing Horseshoe Tavern in Toronto on September 28th. Tyler Braden will be at the Opera House in Toronto on the 27th of October. And just announced, rising star Stella Lefty is coming to the Opera House in Toronto on November 10th. You definitely want to get your tickets to that show. Stay tuned to Hot Country for more amazing concert announcements, plus the chance for you to win tickets to see Tim Hicks.
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James Markman After Dark is song number 3 in the Hot 5 at 5. It seems like y'all are celebrating Canadians on this Labor Day long weekend, because that's song number 2, Cameron Whitcomb and Kingdom of Fear. I showed

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Thanks to Brant Overhead Door, here is song number one on today's Hot 5 at 5.

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2: If you're heading toward the lake, things are moving pretty well if you're using 24 or Highway 6, as we're still experiencing some delays around the 403 at Garden, Wayne Gretzky, King George, even Rest Acres this afternoon. 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

Country, 93.9. Some exciting news coming up on Tuesday morning. None other than Tracy Lynn is back on the Hot Country Morning Show. But even more exciting is that she's going to have another chance for you to score some Misty City Music Festival passes as well. Be listening for the Niagara Falls Trivia Question of the Day. Text your answer for your chance to win. 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A meet and greet with Jackson Dean and a Flat Rock Cellars VIP tour and tasting. All that is coming up Tuesday morning on the Hot Country Morning Show with none other than Tracy Lynn.

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The store claimed that the robot was just having an emotional reboot. I think that Sioma was sick of retail customers. Am I right? I think a lot of us, after working a little while in customer service, at least once or twice in our life, throwing a little 2-minute temper tantrum actually feels kind of relatable in some way, doesn't it? Come on.

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1: Very slight chance of showers and possible thunderstorms overnight with a low of 13 degrees. 26, mix of sun and cloud for your Saturday. Sunny and 25 Sunday. Sunny and 25 on your Labor Day Monday. Right now it's 23, feeling like 27. That's your Hot Country 93.9 weather.
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2: If you're heading toward the lake, things are moving pretty well if you're using 24 or Highway 6, as we're still experiencing some delays around the 403 at Garden, Wayne Gretzky, King George, even Rest Acres this afternoon. 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

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I really do. You could have been doing anything in the world, but you're here with me, and I'm so grateful. You know, you could be up in the cottage right now, and you got me on your smart speakers. You could be listening on the iHeartRadio app at work. You could be in the car right now, stuck in traffic, dreaming about that cold one that's sitting in your fridge. Either way, thank you so much. I really do appreciate it. Hopefully, you have a great long weekend. And, you know, I see a lot of people talking about how, oh, summer's over. And not really. Not in a technical term, not really. But I know that, you know, Labor Day long weekend comes, we start considering at the end of summer. But I think we should kind of flip the script and think of it as like a grand finale. You know what I mean? Like, we still got 72 hours of warm sun all weekend long. Patio weather, got, you know, if you're up north, a couple of long lake days ahead of us. I think we need to stop worrying about back to school or back to work on Tuesday. Let's put the phone down a little bit. You know, let's crack a cold drink this weekend and let's make the next 3 days count.

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1: Things continue to improve, especially around the 403, where it was busy on Garden to Wayne Gretzky and King George. 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
0: Diamonds are a country fan's best friend, and we found a gem that's way too good to hide. 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
3: I'm Cody Jeffries, in for Tracy Lynn, and this is your Lowdown. Miley Cyrus is considering a tribute album featuring songs from her late godmother, Dolly Parton's catalog. Now, the project would include country, pop, and gospel songs, but a music industry insider says that Miley knows there will be inevitably people accusing her of cashing in on Dolly's death if she releases a tribute album. Cyrus wants the project to honor her music legacy rather than look like a rushed commercial release, so I guess we'll see. We've been waiting for this a long time. Pirates of the Caribbean star Johnny Depp is reportedly in talks to return as Captain Jack Sparrow. Yes, but no agreement is in place just yet. Apparently, he's asking for upwards of $40 million while Disney weighs its franchise plans. Now, Deadline magazine previously reported that the next installment centers on Margot Robbie's character, with Robbie reportedly seeking more than $20 million. The report says that Depp's upcoming films, Ebenezer and Daydrinker, could factor into any deal. There you have it. That is your Lowdown. I'm CJ in for TL.
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4: Well, things have really settled down on the Brantford City streets. Some lingering off and on delays on Dalhousie, Colburn, Veterans Memorial Parkway. But if you're anywhere near the 403, if you're heading on or off the 403, things are moving very well. 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That's Hot Country traffic.
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But remember, sometimes we need to go back to the songs that made us fall in love with country in the first place. Like this one.